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Such a beautiful track playing right now for you on R2 Radio, my senior Friday mashup. That's Priyanka Chopra featuring William for you. That's In My City, my dear. Thank you so much for tuning in. And here we go. Abhi ke liye, let's kickstart the game.

0: Well, guys, time to beat a chala ja rahe hain 4 baj ke 24 minute ho chuke hain. You're listening to Ganesha right now on RMT Radio Masti. And yes, let's kick start this lovely game jahan pe hai. Agar aaj lucky winner aap ban gaye to aapko mil sakta hai 2 tickets to watch Siak Ashil of Zavata. Yes, 2 tickets worth 1400 rupees aapke liye right now right away on RMT Radio Masti in your Friday mashup. To chaliye ji, aaj ka question jaise bread butter bolte hai na, itna aasan hai ki I'll be giving the chance to everyone to participate so that you can try your luck and be my lucky winner today on this lovely Friday afternoon. Let's kickstart this beautiful weekend with a beautiful smile on your face. To chaliye ji, what is the English word for the French word siak? Siak ko English mein kya bolte hai? That's so easy na. To chaliye jaldi jaldi se aap apne mobile pe type karna shuru kar dijiye the right answer and send it to me right now on 5499-1294 par 5499-12-94. The number jahan pe aap apna luck try kar sakte hai. Yes, you just have to tell me what is the English word for the French word siak. Yes, how do we say siak in English? 5499-12-94. Send me the right answer, full name or full address ke saath, and of course dekhte hain ki aaj agar luck ne aapka saath de diya, so you're gonna win 2 tickets to watch the Siak Ashil Zavata. Thank you so much for participating in advance. To chaliye ji, thoda sa moja ho jaye ye, to moja hi moja, theek hai? Taken from the movie Jab We Met, Mika Singh ki awaaz mein, get ready to groove, to dance with me right now on your number one radio station,
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Ah oui, oui, mon chéri, c'est une niche à Paris. Ye main nahi, Sunidhi Chauhan ki awaz mein aur Sophie Chaudhary Rahul Vaidya ki awaz mein aapne suna hai. And yes, that's it's all about tonight.

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4: Latest news updates with you, Maya. Good afternoon.
5: Good afternoon, Ganesha. Good afternoon, ladies and gentlemen. Diabetes, hypertension, cardiovascular problems and skin conditions, several medicines commonly used by Mauritians are currently in short supply, according to the Health Ministry's pharmaceutical services. Between 90 and 100 medicines are currently unavailable in the private sector compared to around 50 in the public sector. However, alternatives are available for many of these treatments. Low carbon emissions and more electric buses on our roads. To speed up this transition, private operators are being encouraged to make use of the bus modernization scheme with funding of up to 3.5 million rupees to purchase an electric bus. And this financial support could soon be increased under the Promoting Low Carbon Electric Bus Transport in Mauritius project, supported by the UNDP and the Global Environment Facility. Mauritius is hosting the 13th edition of the World Tamils Economic Conference this year from September 11th to 13th. The event is being held at the Atal Bihari Vajpayee Auditorium of Public Service and Innovation. Entrepreneurs, economists and professionals from several countries are coming together to discuss global economic challenges and international trade. With Ganesh Chaturthi approaching, 150 children and young people have created their own murti or statuettes of Lord Ganesha at the Pushpalochanya Mandir in Belaya Rivière-Sèche. The workshop was organized by the Mauritius Sanatan Dharma Temples Federation in collaboration with Arts Inspire. The aim is to pass the tradition on to the younger generation while promoting the use of clay, a more environmentally friendly material. The murtis will be taken home for prayers before Visarjan or immersion ceremony. World news now. A memorial ceremony is underway at New York's World Trade Center as the United States mark the 25th anniversary of the September 11 attacks. Vice President J.D. Vance, former New York Mayor Rudy Giuliani, and former presidents Joe Biden and Barack Obama are attending the commemoration on September 11, 2001. 2,977 people were killed when hijackers crashed two planes into the Twin Towers. Another plane struck the Pentagon, while a fourth crashed in Pennsylvania.

0: after passengers fought back. The attacks went on to shape US foreign security and intelligence policy for decades. Indian Prime Minister Narendra Modi and Russian President Vladimir Putin held bilateral talks on the sidelines of the BRICS summit that will begin on Saturday. The two leaders exchanged views on India-Russia engagement in the multilateral sphere, in particular in BRICS under India's chairship for 2026, a statement by India's Ministry of External Affairs said. In a meeting, the leader also exchanged views on key regional and global issues of mutual interest, including the conflicts in West Asia and the Black Sea region, which have impacted maritime trade and the safety and security of Indian seafarers. Iran-backed Houthi fighters have captured Perim Island in the Red Sea, according to a Yemeni government source. The strategically located island controls part of the Bab al-Mandab Strait, a key trade route between Asia and Europe. The Houthis have threatened to target Saudi vessels and said they will soon announce a large-scale military operation. At least 46,000 people have been displaced in Yemen since fighting escalated last week. And that's all for news update for this Friday afternoon. We thank you for your attention and do stay tuned on RM2 with Ginisha.
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my sweetheart. Yes, sir, you are winning a ticket. Yani, you are winning a voucher worth 500 rupees offered to you by Saffron Grill. So congratulations to you, my dear. And we wish you to have a great weekend ahead, and there will be someone calling you to let you know how you can grab your tickets. Congratulations and thank you so much for participating. Aur baki jo hamare listeners hai, aap bas aise hi enjoy karte rahe. We're going to pump up a little bit your mood by playing this beautiful song for you. Shankar Mahadevan and Alisa Mendonca ki aawazon mein. बिल्कुल जी, कार्तिक कॉलिंग कार्तिक 2010 में रिलीज हुई थी ये खूबसूरत सा गाना. Here we go, and to all those who are driving, drive carefully.

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